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3: Here's your overnight weather for the PD. Tonight, warm and muggy with a low near 72 degrees after evening storms clear. Tomorrow will be the hottest day of the week, 100 degrees. And this weekend improves. Saturday is at 95, and Sunday we're down to 91.
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5: Here's your overnight weather for the PD. Tonight, warm and muggy with a low near 72 degrees after evening storms clear. Tomorrow will be the hottest day of the week, 100 degrees. And this weekend improves. Saturday is at 95, and Sunday we're down to 91.
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3: Here's your overnight weather for the PD. Tonight, warm and muggy with a low near 72 degrees after evening storms clear. Tomorrow will be the hottest day of the week, 100 degrees. And this weekend improves. Saturday is at 95 and Sunday we're down to 91.
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1: Here's your overnight weather for the PD. Tonight, warm and muggy with a low near 72 degrees after evening storms clear. Tomorrow will be the hottest day of the week, 100 degrees. And this weekend improves. Saturday is at 95, and Sunday we're down to 91.
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1: Here's your overnight weather for the PD. Tonight, warm and muggy with a low near 72 degrees after evening storms clear. Tomorrow will be the hottest day of the week, 100 degrees. And this weekend improves. Saturday is at 95, and Sunday we're down to 91.
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1: Here's your overnight weather for the PD. Tonight, warm and muggy with a low near 72 degrees after evening storms clear. Tomorrow will be the hottest day of the week, 100 degrees. And this weekend improves. Saturday is at 95, and Sunday we're down to 91.
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1: Here's your overnight weather for the PD. Tonight, warm and muggy with a low near 72 degrees after evening storms clear. Tomorrow will be the hottest day of the week, 100 degrees. And this weekend improves. Saturday is at 95, and Sunday we're down to 91.
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1: Here's your overnight weather for the PD. Tonight, warm and muggy with a low near 72 degrees after evening storms clear. Tomorrow will be the hottest day of the week, 100 degrees. And this weekend improves. Saturday is at 95, and Sunday we're down to 91.
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1: Here's your overnight weather for the PD. Tonight, warm and muggy with a low near 72 degrees after evening storms clear. Tomorrow will be the hottest day of the week, 100 degrees. And this weekend improves. Saturday is at 95, and Sunday we're down to 91.
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1: Here's your overnight weather for the PD. Tonight, warm and muggy with a low near 72 degrees after evening storms clear. Tomorrow will be the hottest day of the week, 100 degrees. And this weekend improves. Saturday is at 95, and Sunday we're down to 91.
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9: Happy Friday from the Community Broadcasters Weather Center. Your forecast for today, August 14th, sees the hottest day of the week, 100 degrees. A 55% chance of afternoon showers and thunderstorms. To get any of those outdoor plans done this morning when it's a little cooler. Little relief on the way for the weekend. Saturday drops to 95, Sunday at 91.
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6: Happy Friday from the Community Broadcasters Weather Center. Your forecast for today, August 14th, sees the hottest day of the week, 100 degrees. With a 55% chance of afternoon showers and thunderstorms. To get any of those outdoor plans done this morning when it's a little cooler. Little relief on the way for the weekend. Saturday drops to 95, Sunday at 91.
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6: Happy Friday from the Community Broadcasters Weather Center. Your forecast for today, August 14th, sees the hottest day of the week, 100 degrees. A 55% chance of afternoon showers and thunderstorms. To get any of those outdoor plans done this morning when it's a little cooler. Little relief on the way for the weekend. Saturday drops to 95, Sunday at 91.
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6: Happy Friday from the Community Broadcasters Weather Center. Your forecast for today, August 14th, sees the hottest day of the week, 100 degrees. A 55% chance of afternoon showers and thunderstorms. To get any of those outdoor plans done this morning when it's a little cooler. Little relief on the way for the weekend. Saturday drops to 95, Sunday at 91.
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1: 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And how about Starfire Grill? 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
1: Happy Friday from the Community Broadcasters Weather Center. Your forecast for today, August 14th, sees the hottest day of the week, 100 degrees, with a 55% chance of afternoon showers and thunderstorms. To get any of those outdoor plans done this morning when it's a little cooler. Little relief on the way for the weekend. Saturday drops to 95, Sunday at 91.
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7: Happy Friday from the Community Broadcasters Weather Center. Your forecast for today, August 14th, sees the hottest day of the week, 100 degrees. A 55% chance of afternoon showers, thunderstorms. to get any of those outdoor plans done this morning when it's a little cooler. Little relief on the way for the weekend. Saturday drops to 95, Sunday at 91.
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8: Happy Friday from the Community Broadcasters Weather Center. Your forecast for today, August 14th, sees the hottest day of the week, 100 degrees. A 55% chance of afternoon showers and thunderstorms. To get any of those outdoor plans done this morning when it's a little cooler. Little relief on the way for the weekend. Saturday drops to 95, Sunday at 91.
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7: Happy Friday from the Community Broadcasters Weather Center. Your forecast for today, August 14th, sees the hottest day of the week, 100 degrees. A 55% chance of afternoon showers and thunderstorms. To get any of those outdoor plans done this morning when it's a little cooler. Little relief on the way for the weekend. Saturday drops to 95, Sunday at 91.
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1: 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We didn't know this until now, but apparently there was a big divorce. Here's Taylor Swift.

0: It's Star 97.1 and Matt's Gotcha here. And Nicole Kidman has quite a year. Practical Magic 2 is in production. She's got awards films coming. And she's navigating a very public moment as she filed for divorce from Keith Urban last September after 18 years of marriage. And she spoke to British Vogue about it, talking about what it means to go through a public breakup. And she's been through one before with Tom Cruise, obviously. Nicole Kidman continues to handle everything with extraordinary grace. We all know that, of course. It's just what she does. That's how she rolls. So, yes, Nicole Kidman now has been divorced for a year. Maroon 5, Gracie Abrams, Ed Sheeran, all coming up.
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1: Happy Friday from the Community Broadcasters Weather Center. Your forecast for today, August 14th, sees the hottest day of the week, 100 degrees. It's a 55% chance of afternoon showers and thunderstorms. So get any of those outdoor plans done this morning when it's a little cooler. Little relief on the way for the weekend. Saturday drops to 95, Sunday at 91.
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0: Star 97.1, it is Matt with you here. And yes, high school football is back. As a matter of fact, we've got just about everybody ready to go, whether you're a fan of Hartsville, you're a fan of Sumter, Darlington, West Florence, South Florence, Wilson, Hannah Pamplico. We'll have your team right here on the Community Broadcasters Family of Networks. And it all kicks off next week, 1 week from tonight. We are here. It's football season, baby. All right, James Bay, Olivia Dean, and Harry Styles all coming up.
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0: Happy Friday from the Community Broadcasters Weather Center. Your forecast for today, August 14th, sees the hottest day of the week, 100 degrees. A 55% chance of afternoon showers, thunderstorms. To get any of those outdoor plans done this morning when it's a little cooler. Little relief on the way for the weekend. Saturday drops to 95, Sunday at 91.
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Star 97.1. Matt's got you here with an hour to go, kids, before it's time to head on off to the weekend. Let's do some JB right now with Daisies.

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1: 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Yeah, Ariana Grande's pedal era is here. And it's really kicking off for her. It's Tame Impala. Yeah, what she said.
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0: 97.1. It is Matt with you here. And yes, Ariana Grande's Hate That I Made You Love Me is back at number one globally this week. The album Petal came out on July 31st and has just completely taken over. She has the top two songs in the world simultaneously right now. 10 number ones on the Hot 100 for her. The first single from every one of her albums debuted in the top 10. Wow. Ariana Grande is on fire, baby. All right, Rihanna, Backstreet Boys, and Jelly Roll all coming up.
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7: Happy Friday from the Community Broadcasters Weather Center. Your forecast for today, August 14th, sees the hottest day of the week, 100 degrees. With a 55% chance of afternoon showers and thunderstorms. So get any of those outdoor plans done this morning when it's a little cooler. Little relief on the way for the weekend. Saturday drops to 95, Sunday at 91.
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I'm going to tell you what is in the theaters this weekend, other than Spider-Man. But right now, here's SZA and Kill Bill.

0: Star 97.1, it is Matt with you here. And if you are going to the movie theater and you just don't want to see Spider-Man like everybody else on the face of the planet, well, we got some options for you. The End of Oak Street, Annie Hathaway and Ewan McGregor are in a movie where a 1970s suburban neighborhood gets dropped into the Cretaceous period. Yeah, dinosaurs start eating station wagons. It's got an 85% rating on Rotten Tomatoes and produced by J.J. Abrams. And, of course, you can still go see Christopher Nolan's The Odyssey, which has only done $466 million. But it's gone over $1 billion worldwide, and it's now playing in IMAX. Believe it or not. So go to your local IMAX theater if you want to see The Odyssey. Really big. Post Malone, Olivia Rodrigo, and C.L. coming up.
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0: Happy Friday from the Community Broadcasters Weather Center. Your forecast for today, August 14th, sees the hottest day of the week, 100 degrees, with a 55% chance of afternoon showers and thunderstorms. To get any of those outdoor plans done this morning when it's a little cooler. Little relief on the way for the weekend. Saturday drops to 95, Sunday at 91.
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0: 97.1. That's going to do it for me, Matt. I am out of here. Enjoy your weekend. It is the last weekend without high school or college football. Don't forget, also, we are your home for the Clemson Tigers right here on Star 97.1. Eminem is on the way, followed by Somber and Post Malone. I will see you Monday.
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0: Your Friday night forecast for the PD. The worst of the heat is behind us. Tonight stays warm, however. Low near 74 degrees. Tomorrow, you'll see a high of 95 with a 30% chance of rain. Sunday drops to 91 and a 25% chance of rain.
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5: 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They never rush through a job, making sure it's done right the first time, every time. 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
0: Your Friday night forecast for the PD. The worst of the heat is behind us. Tonight stays warm, however. Low near 74 degrees. Tomorrow, you'll see a high of 95 with a 30% chance of rain. Sunday drops to 91 and a 25% chance of rain.
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